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It's like I'm losing.

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I just need a reason.

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I should really try to call my mind and see things from your side.

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We're dancing, baby, under open skies. My heart is crazy.

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V Čechách v DAB+. Energik. I'll bring a coffee in the morning. She brings me in a piece. I take her out to fancy restaurants. She takes the sadness out of me. I make her cards on her birthday. She makes me a better man. I take her water when she's thirsty.

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1: 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But tell me, who's gonna be dead this morning?
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0: 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Yeah, man, Senawan representing these London girls. You know them crazy. But they still my babies.
1: Radio Energy. 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